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The atmosphere is now ripped. 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I'm glad it's night. So the light from the sun would not burn me on my bum when I shoot the moon. High jump the broom like a preemie out the womb. My partner yelling too soon. Don't do it. Reconsider. Read some litter. Sure on the subject. You sure? You know we got your back like chiropractic. If that bitch do you dirty, we'll wipe her out as in detergent. Now hurry, hurry. Go on to the altar.

What's up? This your boy Joe Johnson. Even though I live in the ATL, I still keep up with the hometown by listening to the Power 92 app. Make sure you stay locked in. Pull up.

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Looking for a job or know someone looking for one, all right? The City of Little Rock Career Climb Job Fair is going down tomorrow at West Central Sports Complex, man. That's right, man. The community center right off Colonel Glenn, 8616 Colonel Glenn Road, man. You don't want to miss this opportunity, whether you're a vendor or a participant. All right, pull up tomorrow, 10 a.m. to 2 p.m. And yes, if you need any more information, okay, I just need you to contact the Career and Workforce Development Coordinator, Ms. Montgomery. That's right, 501-39.

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2: What up, fam? This your boy, Big Sit. The essence of a woman. Oh, she ain't got it. You know, whenever I'm in the city, I'm tuned in to Power 92 Jams, the People Station. 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

he be in heels. We can go bottle for bottle in this junk. Strip club stunt, I'm a stunt hard. We can go dollar for dollar in this junk. He Mr. Get It Done. I'm Mrs. One of One. Fall in love every time we link. Yeah. Gotmesprung.com. Mind these girls can't keep it peace. 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Yeah, we both outside. That's my type.

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He cool, I ain't gon' lie. 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His bitch says he blood, you know how I ride. His bitch says he blood, he know how I roll. 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

ain't in your beats and you ain't in mine, hit. Yeah, we both outside, that's my type, but hit. He be in heels, we can go bottle for bottle in this junk. Strip club stunt, I'm a stunt hard, we can go dollar for dollar in this junk. He Mr. Get It Done, I'm Mrs. One of One. Fall in love every time we link, yeah, got me sprung.com. 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

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Know what I'm saying? Outside is back to what it was, you know what I'm saying? 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

0: The lead dog said, dog, dog, cause I'm the lead dog. 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The lead dog pitch it in everybody. Dog, dog, man. I said, oh.
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We're 25 minutes away from 7 o'clock. And we got wet streets out there. We'll have a look at rush hour traffic coming up. So be careful on your drive in this morning. That key word again for you, the getaway to see TLC Salt and Pepper with In Vogue. 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That getaway includes a meet and greet with Salt and Pepper. So good luck with that. Your winning times this morning, and told you we got tickets for you today. Comedian Keith Gleason's big birthday bash coming up

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2: Yeah, I got Hateful Friday and Friday after next. Them the top three, man. It don't get no better than that.
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2: Keith, Have Faith is not no hood movie.
3: It is, man. 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
2: What you talking about?
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2: And it, bro, the whole world is about smoking now. 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
1: We got
2: one bone to pick with you, man. Hey, you gotta leave Brunny alone, bro.
3: Man,
2: you gotta leave that man alone. Every time I hear you on the radio talking about sports, you got Brownie name in your mouth.
3: He need more development.
2: Nobody. He was a 55th overall pick. How many 55th overall picks still in the league today?
3: Not many.
1: All right, but.

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friend. 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

0: hype, but it's. I can hit my section, he be in heels. 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Strip club stunt, I'm a stunt hard. 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He missed the get it done. I'm Mrs. One of One. Fall in love every time we link. Got me sprung.com. 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Yeah, we both outside. That's my type, but here's my type.
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